0: Sport Total FM. Mai mult decât fotbal.
1: This is a number which has just been recorded live and it's by the Chicken Shack and it's tonight World Service Program, which is a scoop for us because we never seem to quite catch up with anything that's going on. And it's a number called Blues is a Woman. Yes, this is a mean old dirty number and it's called Blues is a Woman by the Chicken Shack. Oh! Oh! Oh, I say. Oh!

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You hurt me, and you make me cry. But if you leave me, I will surely die.

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You just hope someday they do. 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

Wee Willie Winkie with a candlestick, still writing songs in a wee wee house on Charlotte Street. I take a walking stick from my hotel. The ghost of Dirty Dick is still in search of Little Nell. It's what it is. It's what it is now.

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Where do you think you're going? Don't you care about my pride? Where do you think you're going? I think you don't know. You got no way of knowing.

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Mai mult decât fotbal. Busted flat in Baton Rouge, waiting for a train.

young boy at the age of five. My mother South gonna be the greatest man alive. But now I'm a man way past 21.